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Time is an asterisk, same as it ever was. The same as it ever was. Same as it ever was. Same as it ever was. Same as it ever was. Same as it ever was. Twister comes. Here comes the Twister.